0: I'm in route. Do I have anybody else available?
1: 10-4. 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
1: 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It's 10 underneath this truck, and he's just got a complete blowout on the front, so definitely got to get a
2: wreck. 10-4.
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2: 709 Main at Bryan's Hawk Veterinary. 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Female is hearing voices.
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2: David 1400.
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5: 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I can take David 14 spot. What was the 20?
2: At Bryan's Hawk Veterinarian at 709 Main Street.
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1: 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Everything looks 10-4. You can clear.
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0: Charlie 16 traffic.
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0: 837, did he give a room number?
1: Negative.
2: Dead 14, this is going to be false. It's going to be 96 Eagle, please.
1: 2-4. Charles 16, I'll show you back tonight.
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0: Charles 86. Indian Hills Apartment, 2011 Aztec Drive, for 911 hang up. No answer on callback.
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0: Charles 12.
2: 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I can't buy it.
0: 10-4, Charles 36, I'll show you 10-8.
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1: Where?
0: We received a confirmed accidental 911 call from 401 West 44th Street. Do you want us to cancel it?
1: Hey,

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1: 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Charles 12, we'll show you 10-8.

0: Adam 13. Runway 8 at the Riverwalk Real Estate, 808 North Olive Street, showing Zone 1 motion detector.
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0: 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Charles 12 status.
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0: 914 at Hickory View, 2301 Division. Caller advises somebody's trying to assault her daughter.
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0: The caller doesn't know what floor they're on and advises it to Kevin Allen. 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
0: Charles 12, clear traffic.
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0: Baker 43, David 14. The daughter should be standing outside. The caller is not on scene.
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0: Charles 16, 930.
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0: Charles 34, Charles 12. Can you start that way until they can advise, please?
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0: 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Caller's advising that some of them are walking towards Chesterfield.
1: Adam 10, 930, can 22.
0: Adam 13, I'll show you 10-8. Copy. We're getting another call and pausing that male is threatening her with a gun now. It'll be a black male wearing a black hoodie.
1: Where's your copy? I'm about to be 9-7.
0: 7-4. The caller is going to be wearing a blue jacket.

0: 43 to 13 and 10. It's a black male, black hoodie, gray shorts. He threatened a 906 victim.
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0: Charles 12, I'll show you back 10-8 as well as Charles 34.
1: Thirty-four,
2: copy 10-8. Negative, I apologize. Please go to 16.
0: Two four, David 37. I'll show you back 10-8 as well.
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0: We got a military JOK Poe, Wisconsin plate, Robert Sam Mary, on a gray Traverse.

0: 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Robert Sam Mary on Harley Davidson.
1: 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Robert Sam Mary, Wisconsin plate on a Chevy Traverse.
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0: Hello, sorry for.
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4: Charles 3. What's the name of the residence?

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1: Only Sanfield.
0: Burger King at 3118 North Highway 391. Caller advised that a black male driver with locks and possibly a silver Nissan just pulled a gun on him and has left the area.
1: Thank you.
0: Caller advised he does want contact and that the suspect vehicle went to the pilot parking lot.
1: Yep.
0: Charles 12 battery.
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0: Charles 36. I'll take Baker 44 spot.
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0: 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Eagle Fleet, number 1 Gray Road, room 576. Car gave us the address and a room. Sounds very confused, and we can't understand what's going on. 96.
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0: Back to Maple Place Apartments, 2500 North Willow, apartment 803. The on-duty security called, advised a black female with pink dress is causing a 914, screaming at the top of her lungs.
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0: 1234. But chicken salad chick, 3901, Warden for a 901, Gray Nissan versus Burgundy Grasa.
1: Adam 13.
0: Go ahead.
1: This will be at apartment 803 in HK.
0: 10-4.
1: Charles 12, I'm almost 97 at that accident.
0: Ten four, 1234, I'll show you back tonight. 10-4.
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0: 931 Rose Claire Drive for shots fired. Caller also advised that there is a male with locks that is not supposed to be at his residence.
1: Yes.
0: Speaker 43, 930.
2: 13.
0: 10-4, it is unknown if the male with locks is the one who fired shots.

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0: units responding to Rose Claire. Caller is, will not give his address, but he's pinging in the area of 2205 Washington. He advised that he heard shots come from 931 Rose Claire, and two females left the residence, but the black male with locks is still inside the residence. And the owner of 931 Rose Claire is not home.
1: Make 43 copy.

0: So are callers in the 2200 block of Washington saying all this is occurring?
1: That's a 10-4.
0: Did someone call him and give him that information?
1: It is unsure. A caller does not want to provide the specifics with us and is texting us all this.
0: How accurate is that thing? Because I'm pretty close to that Washington block range.
1: Same way. 90% confidence. Caller did advise he would speak to an officer in person at a nearby church if we need.
0: Yeah, tell me the church. I'll meet him there.
1: 10-4.
2: Charles 12, can I get a record for one owner's request?
1: Copy, Charles 12.
3: Vegas 43, Lincoln 1, you want me to stand by until you make contact with him, or just go ahead and go to Rose Claire?
0: Yeah, I'd say go ahead and go, but just park way down and approach cautiously, just in case.
3: There were.
1: Units responding to Rose Claire, caller also advised that the two females left in a 2012 gray Honda.

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0: 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Charles 36.
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2: Lincoln, when I've got the caller, he said this has been about 30 minutes to an hour ago that those shots were come out. So if y'all want to roll down to it, I think that's good, but I'll try to get more information.
3: 10-4, we're dropping.
0: Dispatch, copy. 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
0: What was the suite number that it was coming from?
1: Says Network Services Group, possibly J8.
0: Yeah.
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1: Right.
0: According to ACIC, there is not a no contact order between this male and female, but we do have a few past 926 reports recently of the female being the aggressor.
1: Temple, I'm the one that took the report. I'm familiar with it.
0: Temple.
2: Charles 12, false.
0: I'm Charles 12, false.

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0: My 17 circumstances, I'm telling you.
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1: Broadway and Lynch.
0: 301 Campbell for a 916. Caller refused to tell us what it was about. He will be in a brown Nissan Altima at the Cornerstone Church.
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0: Go ahead.
1: Broadway and Locust. David Baker, 888-516, Chevy Impala.
0: Sounds very clear. Adam 13.
1: Go ahead.
0: Can you go ahead and start towards 301 Campbell for 930-72?
1: Yeah, 96.

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1: Go ahead.
0: 40 westbound at 440, 275, Zebra, Sam, Franklin, Black Dodge Ram.
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0: Number 22, Cliffwood Circle for 914.
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0: 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Be on the lookout for Larry Epperson, date of birth 1941, 1228, driving a gray Chevy Traverse. 28 is 467, Tom, Ida, Nora. Subject is possibly suicidal and has the guns. When he left his residence, he advised that he was not coming back. Vehicle was last seen on Flock in Sherwood at 1939 at Northeast Boulevard at Waterside, driving southbound in North Little Rock. If contact is made, please make contact with the Sherwood Police Department. End of Volo.
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0: Telford 4M10, caller advised that the males are gone now. 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
1: 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David 14, David 37, be advised. Our caller has an entity on her. She likes to be 910.
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1: 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K920, will you bake tonight?
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0: 214 Plain View Circle for 917. 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She's walking into different yards along the street with bags in her hands.
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0: 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She's wearing all black and carrying a mattress pad and a pillow. She told the caller she was looking for a way out. 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

0: They were 29 and 8.
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1: Riverfront and Washington for a 901 hit and run involving a black Volkswagen and a maroon Chrysler 300. Still blocking. No injury. The caller still can't open the door.
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0: 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Charles 14, you can show me 97. 10-4, got a subject. Sounds 915 in, standing outside wearing gray clothing.
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0: The actual address is going to be 970 West Scenic Drive. 10-4, Charles 14. Adam 43, David 30, continuing. Subject just got hit in the face with a bottle. It's not being very cooperative. The address is 970 West Scenic. It's going to be the correct address.
1: 10-4.
0: It's going to be apartment 614.

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1: 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Do what Charles Watson said.
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0: Charles 30, we made contact. 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Everything's 2-4. 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

0: 13.
1: Washington and Walnut.
0: 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Adam 43, David 30. It's going to be 970 West Seams, apartment 614.
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0: 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Come on in.
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0: Caller 16-year-old daughter, Anya Wilkins, black female, 110 of 2010, ran away about 30 minutes ago. Left out the window while the caller was at the store. Had no clothing description at this time.
2: 10-4.
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0: Caller's advising her son, Jaden Kelly of White Mill, wearing all black, 2/18 of 2011, just made threats to kill everyone in the home and punched holes in the wall. He just walked away about 3 minutes ago behind the apartment building, then he took off running.
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0: Black male unknown clothing description is in the parking lot and just put a ski mask on and is walking towards the old parole building.
1: Yeah, well.

0: in Charles 13.
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0: 4221 Stockton Drive, Truby Hilton for 907A.
1: Simple.
0: Charles 38, 930.
2: Charles 38, I'm right.
0: Just called in from Sherwood. One of their officers' dad left a note saying he was not coming back. He's supposedly armed with two pistols and driving a gray 2018 Chevy Traverse. License 467, Tom out of Newry. Last seen pinging at this location near White Mill and Larry Epperson.
1: Simple.
0: Charles 4, you copy?
3: I copy.
4: 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You disregard my back.
0: Denver, David 13. Charles 14, Chevy 10.
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0: 10,700 Rich Smith Lane for shots fired. Charles 14,930.
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0: Callers advising the hearing, 15 to 20 gunshots, didn't see anything, just not want to contact. He was in apartment 115, but no contact.
3: Baker 43.
0: Go ahead, Baker. Go ahead, Baker 43.
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0: That's 10-4, Charles 14, you disregard.
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1: 2237. Devin, I think. Number 4, Knight Drive, for a report of threats and the suspect possibly being right to the location.
2: Right,
1: Charles 14, out there. Charles 14.
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1: Caller's advising her son, Copley Smith, and daughter, Latrice Smith, are making threats to come to this location and assault her. Supposedly, the female drives a black vehicle with tinted windows, and thinks they are possibly only about 5 minutes away.
0: Motion copy.

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0: Yeah.

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2: Charles 3813, the vehicle's not up front. I'm in the back now.
0: Copy. I'll check some surrounding businesses.

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1: Yeah.

0: Charles 13 we reached out to Sherwood. They don't have anything right now. They're going to check again and holler back at us in just a second.
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1: Right.
0: K97930. College size, there's a black male in a black coat. He's got a small dog with him at this location, refusing to leave. The clerk has lost sight of him, not sure if he's still on the property or not. First, we check around.
1: Okay,

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0: Charles 13, Charles 38 information. We got back in touch with Sherwood. Apparently, they've turned off their phone.
1: Radio problems, go ahead.
0: Yeah, we got back in touch with Sherwood, and the phone's been turned off. They're unable to get a ping at this time.
1: 10-4, you can leave us on it for just a moment. We're double-checking the Walmart parking lot, and then we're going to clear it.
0: That's 10-4.
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0: 10-4, 2247.
4: Dave 19, I'm right, sir.
0: 2247.
5: Charles 38, also, if you could attach a picture if you've got one for us.
0: Yeah, it's already attached to the phone.
5: 10-4, thank you.
0: K-97. 524 West 14th for 928 report. Callers.
3: Background, what was that?
0: 524 West 14th Street for a 928 report.
3: Coordinates.
0: Caller's going to be waiting outside with her red vehicle that's been vandalized, requesting to speak with an officer.
2: Charles 42, DOA.
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1: Go ahead.
0: E-930 K97 at 524 West 14th on a, he's going on a 928 report. The caller just called back. They you may see the suspect.
1: Cancel.
0: K97. Yeah, your complainant just called back and said the subject that was vandalizing her vehicle is apparently returned. She had black male and all black clothing. She also has camera footage of the suspect. Apparently, he's just down the road from her residence.

0: Texas is coming up in the area. What was clothing?
1: Black, no, and all black.
0: Just

0: Charles 13.
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0: If medical's on standby, you can 1022 them. We're going to keep checking the area for a bit, but we're not having any luck.
1: Yeah, I believe we're already canceling for the time being.
0: Copy, thank you.

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1: Hey, well, just information. I'll be checking the wood lot just south of 15 and Allen.

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1: Charles 13, go ahead.
0: If we don't have any additional, you can go at 10-8 GOA.
1: And we're 23 on 3.

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1: Yeah,
0: start the 201 West Broadway, Suite A at Lux Salon Suites for 908A. Charles 42 and 3.
2: Cannon Forrester.
0: Trevor's best all moment.

0: Mega 43 out back on Broadway from the fuel pumps.
1: Yeah, Mega 43, Charles 43, just remember.
2: Yep.
3: This is K97. I got found their campsite, but there's nobody out there right now.
2: 10-4, I appreciate it. How deep in was it?
3: It's that road over by where we parked. Back in there, it makes a turn to the south, and it's there near a clearing.
2: 10-4, thanks.
3: Probably about 7,500 yards in.
0: Hey, 19, can you show me right to Burger King of Allen's house? Hey, 19, did that caller advise that that vehicle took 70 or I-40?
1: Only thing they could advise is headed towards Presto, and that's all they could advise.
2: Simple.

0: K97 Baker 50, be advised, our caller on West 14th is back on the phone saying she's getting a threatening call from a male subject this time.
1: She said she's getting a call from the subject?
0: She says the subject actually is standing outside. It's a male subject in a red shirt.
1: Two more, I'm pulling up.

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1: Adam 43, good.
0: This gentleman refuses to file a report. Man is just transporting. Okay, 18 minutes.
1: 23 minutes.

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0: with. Tim, we're, the caller's actually going to be calling from the fire stations. One of our fire department employees at Station 7, they say they can hear possible 914 across the street there at the complex.
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0: Charles 38. I'll break off of this one, and I'll go back on that.
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1: 2320. Charles 14 and Charles 38, be advised, the original caller advises the female left walking towards Olive Garden.
2: 10-4, I saw her walking out there in front of the gym. Do they still want contact?
1: That's negative.
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0: 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I'll be 10-8 from this and 10-6 vehicle maintenance.
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0: Two.
1: Tiger 5930. Callers advising a 25-year-old black female, Anya Loudon, arrived here in a black Honda Accord and is currently beating on the caller's door in the Fusion League.
0: 41, copy.

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0: O'Reilly from Stockton, 856, Zebra Adam Ocean, on a Tahoe.
1: Turns on a beige Tahoe, March 27, clear out of Sherwood.
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1: Tiger 43, go ahead.
0: 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David Baker, 579-636 on Nissan Kicks.
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0: 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Eric finally picked up the phone and advised he did not have an emergency 1040 cancel.
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0: Kenneth, and I'll be out with 28 Baker, Adam, Tom, 38 Paul.
1: Timor Baker, Adam, Tom, 38 Paul returns on Black Challenger, September 26th, expired out of London.
0: Baker, Adam, Tom, 39 Paul.
1: Baker, Adam, Tom, 39 Paul. Timor returns on a Black Road. Expiration September 26th out of Atkins.
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0: 4924 Augusta Circle, outside of Fort Mayo, and for 914, crew disturbance.
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0: Caller refused contact, says he can hear a bunch of subjects fighting outside. He cannot see them, he can only hear them, and he does not want contact.

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1: 2350. 30 pedestrian stop. Save 30 location. 161 and 40 eastbound ramp or westbound ramp. Black male, gray jacket, black pants, blue bicycle. Save 13, 930.
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0: Charles 13.
1: Charles 13.
0: I had a street sweeper truck right beside me, so I couldn't hear quite clearly, but I possibly heard gunshots around the probably 2400 McCain, the Icon area.
2: Charles 40,
1: can I? Yeah. Charles 38,
2: same. Sure, Charles 30. 8-4-3-9-7.
1: 0.
3: Charles 30, I'll be 96 until we can buy us.
1: Yeah.

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1: Gilbert Charles 13.
2: Thanks, 49.
1: Units out at Icon, we're getting more calls about gunshots out there.

0: Thank you, 4th through JOA.
1: Number 03.
2: Good to go.
3: Charles 38, I'm in the area. Nothing's come west on McCain by either one of those vehicles. I'll continue west, east.

0: units out at Icon Lake, but we had some additional calls. One of the callers said there was a white minivan and a white SUV chasing each other through the parking lot left going towards North Hills, and they lost sight of them. Said it started at the bottom of the hill near the swimming pool around Building 6, 7, and 8.
1: Charles 38, my 742, they have somebody flagging us down at McCain and North Hills.
2: Charles 30, I'm at McCain Warden. I'm going to go towards North Hills.
0: We got some additional...
1: Yeah, just saying the same thing. He heard it, and it was over at Icon by the Shell station.
0: We got a caller in Building 21, apartment 1110, says her apartment was shot up.

0: Charles 13 to other units. Caller down here at the entrance by Fairway that said he, or a person flagged me down, saw the two white vehicles driving off, said there were like three people in both, maybe a minivan and an SUV is all he could tell.
1: Can you give a direction?
0: He advised they turned out onto Fairway, but wasn't sure which direction they went. I came onto Fairway off of North Hills, and they didn't go that way, at least not while I was in the area.
2: Megan 43.
1: 9649.
2: It's about 24 West 49 for 914 altercation. Baker 14, 930.
3: Little.
2: Had a female caller advise they were in the 914 and someone said they busted her lip, but she refused to give the address it seems to this location. Be advised, the latest ping we got was within 23 meters of 1310 West 49.

0: units out at Icon Lakewood. The last information we had, the vehicles are possibly going to be a white Chevy Traverse and a white Mustang. The white Traverse was last seen going towards Fairway.
1: Southwest Shelby going south on Northfield.
2: Charles 13, I'm checking the fairway area.
3: Charles 38, I've already made it from fairway all the way down to Snake Hill.
2: Simple. Charles 38, I've already gone down to the point. I'm going north on North Hill, see if they're on that way.

0: Hey, with Ernie HBO.
1: Tim, we're 07.
2: Charles 13 to Charles 30, just be advised, nobody went north that matched those vehicle descriptions. I was up that way when I heard them.
3: Charles 4, has anybody made contact with the victim out there yet?

0: Baker 43.
1: Contact the caller. She says she's going to handle it herself. Unable to find her. 08.
0: 08.

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1: Go ahead.
0: 10725 Paul Ellis Drive, apartment 22 for 914 noise. Caller says subjects are still banging at this apartment.
1: Yeah.

0: David 13.
1: David 13, go ahead.
0: I think a Taco Bell 161 is going to be an unlicensed grade and with Mustang.
1: Yeah.

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1: Dark Hollow.
0: 2500 North Willow Maple Place Apartments, this is 902.
1: 10-4.
0: Add 24-930.
2: Copy that from Persia.
0: Security out here has called in the fire alarm going off, and not seeing any or unknown fire at this time. Just make sure everything's 10-4 out there from the 902.
1: 10-4. We're checking a fire alarm.
0: 10-4.
1: Yeah, well.

0: Charles 38, Charles 4, you 96.
1: Can't be.
0: Yeah, we found a bunch of shell casings and a light from a firearm in the exact same spot as last drive-by up here.
1: Yeah.
0: I just need your evidence markers if you got them.
1: I was never issued any else. See if I can find some.
2: Bear 4, I got some. I'll be 96.
3: Communication, Scott.

0: units out at Icon Lake. Well, we got another caller that wants contact. They're going to be in Building 21, Apartment 1116.
1: 10-4.
0: Baker 14.
2: Go ahead.
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0: Callers wanting to report her 16-year-old sister missing from the residence. The Hispanic female, Fatima Fuentes.
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2: It's Bethany and Marvin. Adam Young, Union, 13 Mary, on a black Camry.
1: Turns on a Toyota Camry, June 26, clear out of North Oberon.
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1: Tower David 13.
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0: Adam 4.
1: What?
0: You got a 904-56 Oakview Drive. The caller advised he accidentally dialed 911 when he dropped his phone. 10-4 to cancel. Cool. 020.

0: Charles 38. Is my caller going to be at 3515 Gum? Is that right?
1: That's 10-4, 3515 North Gum.
0: 10-4, thank you.

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0: 10-8, I'll take that Monticello call.
1: 10, we're back at 14, you disregard. Of course you got it. David, 30 status.
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0: Had a 91 hangup pinging within 11 meters. Priors also returned with this number to a Tiffany Newman. Flagged it to this address, 915M.
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0: central to any of the units out at Icon Lakewood. 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
1: 10-4, we'll make contact.
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0: 10-1 returns on the black Chrysler, September 26th expiration, clear out of North Laurel.
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0: Start to Charles 14 at 3915 McCain Park Drive at the Comfort Inn and Suites. 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

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Camera Baker 14.

0: 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Charles 14, go ahead.
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0: 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Charles 13, if you wouldn't leave that up on the screen for a minute, I'm going to write a couple comments.

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2: Adam 43, Tracer.
0: Caller slag 915M says there's a male subject talking to him through the window, asking the caller if he needed help.
3: Adam 24, I take 43 spot, I'll talk to him.
0: Yeah, Adam 24, Adam 43, 10-8.
2: Adam 43, table.
1: 10-9-7, do we have a description?
0: Negative, we do not.

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1: 10-1. At 24, you disregard.
2: Oh, man. Okay, 10-4.
1: Okay, 10-7, did you make contact with him?
0: Yeah.

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1: Negative 43, go ahead.
0: Waffle House, Camp Robinson, 225, Union, Lincoln, Charles, GNC, Sierra.
1: That does turn on gray. GMC, October 26 expiration, clear out of North Little Rock.

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0: 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I'm riddled with 10 tag on Great Mitsubishi.
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0: 38 in camp, Baker John Adams, 43 Victor, Sedelic.
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0: Charles 30. 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
0: Do you know if it's occupied or not?
1: It's occupied by two.
0: Charles 42.
2: I'm not very from JFK.
0: Tim.
1: Charles, I need this room backwards in front.
0: Tim, we're Charles 42, didn't it?

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0: Adam 24930.
2: 10-4, appreciate that.
0: Caller's advising the subject is now inside his home, but he still can't describe him. Now he's telling the call taker he doesn't actually see him, but he thought he saw a shadow. 915M.

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0: Yeah, JFK and I, 938, Zebra, Victor, Nora, a red car.

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0: Hey, Charles 3.

0: Dave and Andre. Dave and Andre going. Show me out with 2 917s here at Bethany and Davis. Two more. Hey, 29.
1: Can I pick from Washington and
0: 244.
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0: David 19, I'm at Trail. 10 with David 19, David 29 today.
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0: Count from Massey, Paul Hills, George Adam, Ocean, Baker, Charles, S-150.
1: It's clear out at Jacksonville.
2: South 42,
1: Yeah, we're Charles 42.

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1: Charles 38.
0: I'm going to be out with a white Dodge Avenger at North Hills and Skyline. Boy Lincoln, boy 86 Sam.

0: That does return on the white Dodge Avenger, March 27 expiration, clear out of North Little Rock.
1: 10-4, what's the address on it?
0: Search the 2503 Division Street, apartment 203.
1: 10-4, it's not occupied. Charles, 38-42, it does have a bullet hole in the windshield.
2: 10-4, I'm in route.
3: Thanks for the rescue.
0: 249.

0: I had a 43.
1: Go ahead, Adam 43.
0: We'll be back tonight. Unable to make contact.
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0: 3132 North Hills Boulevard, apartment 14204 for a 914 altercation.
1: Several.
0: Charles 3930.
2: Charles 3096 from Skyline in North Hills.
0: Refused caller at the point says he can hear a 914 coming from this apartment. Says he can hear a female subject screaming, "You're hurting me."
1: Copy.

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0: 254. Charles 14. Charles 14.
2: I've located that white Traverse here at Hickory View Apartments. I got a tag when you're ready.
0: Go ahead.
2: It's going to be out of Texas. It's going to be X-ray Charles Robert 5971 on a white Traverse.

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1: 256. Baker 14. It was 400 West 35th Street, Apartment A, Adam, 917 Circumstances.
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0: Yeah, we're 911 hang up. No answer on callback.

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0: 600 Dixie Lane, Gunnet LLC, 908A.
1: 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Can you contact the web?
0: Timor will attend. David, 3930.
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0: Timor, David, 30, disregard. Covers middle motion.

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0: Charles 3936
1: from North Hills. Going.
0: Manager here says there's a female, it's going to be a white female, a white shirt, blue jeans, fuse blue.
1: Copy.

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0: You can clear the West 35th call. Open up a separate 60 or 924. 215, south side.
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2: The car's been moved up on a white Tahoe, Baker High, 73 Frank.
1: Baker out of Tom 73 Frank returns on a 2005 Chevy Impala golden color, expires 7 of 2026 for a...
2: It's just...
1: Ten four Baker 50.
2: Yes, sir. Baker 50, you can inform too.
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0: Charles 13. Charles 13, you in? Close this call out. 10-8, criminal trespass warning. And then if you would, put me out on a 915 at the same location. Kim? And I'll just need men's only for a female having a schizophrenic episode.
1: Kim?

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0: 1737 North Moss for 914 altercation.
1: Good morning, sir.
0: Adam 43930.
2: Adam 4396 for violence.
0: Caller's advising two males in a 914 outside this location, unable to give a description. Call taker said the caller sounded possibly 915M, and then they disconnected.
1: Can I have some copy in the area?
0: 337.

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0: Maverick at Spring Hill. Adam Young Mary, 14 Nora, white car.
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0: Airport. So we have a non-17 vehicle, Hickory in East Washington.
1: 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Adam 43.
2: Adam 4386 from West on 17.
1: Hey, sir. I'm at Washington. I'm calling about my 30.
2: Yeah, more than 30.
1: Adam 43 just for
2: Adam 43 temple.

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1: Charles 13, 57th, South.
0: 4653 JFK at the R House, North Orange store for a 908 progress. A possible serviceable weapon now.
1: Temple.
0: Charles 38930.
2: Charles 38 from Crestwood.
0: Caller advised a homeless male was breaking into a box truck belonging to the business, now causing a 914 with the caller, it's going to be a white male in a reflective vest, coming at the caller with a knife. He has not seen a knife. He keeps reaching in his pocket like he might have one.
1: Simple.
0: Charles 4391.
3: Adam 4, what was that address on JFK?
0: 4653 JFK at our house.
3: No.
1: Charles 30, I'm 96.
0: Yeah, we're Charles 30.
4: Charles 14, I'm 96 as well.
0: 10-1. Units responding to JFK. The subject's now walking towards JFK and is laying on the ground near a ditch.
1: Copy.
3: Adam 4, I'm out with him.
0: Still, we're Adam 4.

0: Charles 3892.
1: 432.
0: Also, I'll make slow down.
1: Yeah.
2: Charles 30 and Charles 1497.

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1: Adam 43, West 4th.
0: 2301 Division, apartment 501 at Hickory View for a 904 from that subject you called earlier. He's back on 911.
1: 296.
0: Adam 2493.
2: Adam 24, I never left. I'm 97.
0: 10-4, he's on the phone rambling, seems to be upset about something, possibly about the previous encounter with police.
2: Copy that.
3: Baker 50, I'm coming.
0: Tower Baker 50, 4-4.

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0: Starts in the area 15th and Allen for shots fired.
1: Civil military.
0: Vanger 43-930.
1: Is with me.
0: Fuse caller advised hearing shots in the area. We've got a few more calls from different subjects advising hearing shots in the area. So far, no one wants to be contacted.
1: Civil.

0: 519, you start a wreck earlier, says unauthorized use.
1: 519. What's your location?
0: This unauthorized use stop right here on Washington.
1: Anymore.
0: It's gotta be right behind River City Ministries.

0: They were 29. I'm in the area of the 914 yard.
1: You know where they have
2: 29. 12:46, man.

0: Units responding to shots fired at 15th and Allen. We just got a call from Union Pacific 800 Pike advising someone just unloaded a clip. Copy.
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2: Charles 3906.
0: Caller's advised in a subject, white male in a black coat with a small dog is at this location, refusing to leave. Right now, he's out by the pumps.
1: Charles 38,
2: and Adam 24, both units, bed 10-8, HB, and we'll both be 9-6 to over there by 15.
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2: Civil.
0: Caller said there were two black subjects in their house and the subjects had weapons, and then the line disconnected. I don't have any additional right now.

Baker 43. We were able to get him back on the phone, but he didn't speak very good English. I'm not sure if he understood to come to the door or not. He disconnected the door.

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1: 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Charles 30, same traffic.
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0: David, 43.
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0: Start to 2116 East 2nd Street. Make contact with your complainant in reference to a brown dog across the street that killed the killer's cat last night. Caller says she has a BB gun. Advise if animal control is needed. David, 22, start that way.
1: 43, I got.
0: David, 22, 930. David, 22. David, 25, I'll have no way.

0: That's info. Communications to David 22.
1: Porter's off ahead.

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1: Yes, ma'am. I'm just checking to make sure your radio's working. David 25 is going to take your spot on this 9:30. Your audible's 10-1, man, if you inside a building.
0: Mm-hmm.

0: David 25, you advise Animal Control 96.
1: That's negative. Advise if Animal Control is going to be needed.
0: Yeah, she had a... Apparently they came out here and set a trap and caught one dog and the other one sitting across the street.
1: 10-4.

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1: Good.
0: Start to 2301 Division, Department 501, reference to threats. Callers call advisors saying the neighbor's going to kill them. Just be advised, both of these subjects are flagged for 9:15 a.m.
1: 9:06.
0: Adam 3930.
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1: Good.
0: Animal control, if the dog is trapped in the trap, they'll get them after they open at 8 o'clock.
1: Yeah, 10-4. The other one's out here not in a trap.
0: All right, we'll call them back and let them know.

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1: Yes, sir.
0: 21 communications, please.
1: Simple.

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1: 10-4. David 43.
0: Yes, sir.
1: Hey, buddy. Adam Patrol's 96.
0: Good morning.
1: You're welcome.

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0: David 25, Animal Control 97. That's a 10, Flo. And a 22.
1: 18th and Allen.
0: 950 West Scenic, 950 West Scenic, apartment 309. Reference to a missing person that came home.
1: All right, Steve.
0: 718.

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0: 1052 on a 2008 black Cadillac Escalade, August 2026. Confirmed insurance. Also be advised that ACIC is running slow this morning.
1: Robert 3, can I get to middle school?
0: 10-4, Sarge, I got you at the middle school.

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1: 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I got you out 10-8 at 7:36.

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1: Adam 2, go ahead.
0: If you start me a unit to the entrance of Kroger, it's been an accident. Indian Hills, JFK.
1: Yeah, 10-4, I just got it in, so Charles 24.
2: 10-19.
1: 10-4, Charles 44 is right that way also. They're going to be in the turning lane there.
3: Adam 2, a record for at least one right now.
1: 10-4, Adam 2.
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1: 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You clear from your traffic stop, sir?
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0: I just need a unit here for now.
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0: Yeah, 10-4. On the east side where the buses go up.
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0: Unit with traffic.
2: 802.
0: 802, go ahead.
2: Show me out at 6915 JFK, helping with the north or southbound traffic.
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0: 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Mm-hmm. MIMS advised possible overdose.
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0: Tango 20. 536, you got traffic?
1: At 440 eastbound at the military exit, there's two individuals on the side of the interstate sitting by.
0: 10-4, we'll call that AST. Now continuing on, Tango 20. Go ahead. 901 at Remount and Carry, 4th Exposition in the gray. 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
1: 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I got you also 70 at the high school.

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0: Fuck a runaway at Proto Manor. 1909 Highway 161, built in C. Charles, apartment 16. I'm in Joshua Camp, 12 years old. Gray hoodie, jeans, one shoe. Left about 20 minutes ago. David 4390.
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1: 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Adam 2, so I got you back out at the 7000 JFK.

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0: Percy making an Persian with 957, William Young X-ray on a Corolla.
1: You're turning clear on that dark blue 2016 Toyota Corolla. Expiration date May 26th out of our city. Confirm insurance.
0: Yeah, but we're going to be a 27th insurer.
1: 10-4.
2: Adam 22, I'm with him.
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1: 10-4.
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0: 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When I'm complaining, sounds like something is in the wall of the closet. Be advised, this location's flag. 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
1: Yes, sir.
0: So I just got an accidental hang up from the business camping world 9801 Diamond Drive.
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0: Stand by for disturbance, 2400 McCain Boulevard. Building 21, apartment 110, 29 Washington, line gets us stuff from the apartment.
1: Temple.
0: I'll be on a red trail to Camry, Charles 24930. She's advising that her apartment got shot up 3 weeks ago, but hasn't made a report on it.
1: Careful.
0: Oh, yeah, we have a shot spot, I call that.
1: David 2597.
0: Can about David 20. David 20.
2: David 20.
0: 908A. Landmark Missionary Baptist Church, 100 Conway Road. Covers the back door.
2: Careful.
0: Charles 44930. Y'all do have an ETA in a white Chevy truck. ETA 2 minutes.
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0: 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We moved to 16 tomorrow.
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0: Charleston, and can you give a caller a call back and see where she's at?
1: That's a 10-4. She's supposed to be in front of that building, but we'll give her a call back, sir.
0: Just to confirm, it is building 2, correct?
1: Building 2121.

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1: 1705 Frank Street, 1705 Frank Street. 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Sounded like a 914, but he was yelling at a video game. 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
0: 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I got a 911 hang up, lots of noise and screaming and yelling in the background at the high school, voicemail on callback.
1: 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I'm going to try to figure it out where it's coming from there.
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0: Are you getting any additional info?
1: No, that's negative, so I checked to your satisfaction.
0: Temporal. Give me a few here in about 5 more minutes or so.
1: All right, Temporal.

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2: 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Adam 22, show it that way.
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0: 315 North Broadway, 315 North Broadway at Marley Law Firm parking lot. They got a man screaming at the attorneys.
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0: Adam 30, David 25, he and Luke advised that the suspect has left at this time.
1: Adam 35. Are you giving any description?
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0: Tango 20. 6704 Navajo Trail, automobile accident with injury. I'll be a motorcycle accident, possibly a broken leg. Charles 24930.
1: 24 copy. Lieutenant Warden.
0: Charles 44.
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0: 3925 McCain Park Drive, Super 8. 29 to manage there. Second hand information, a black female arguing with staff at the front desk. Charles 10930. They advising that she was intoxicated last night. She drives a red vehicle.
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2: 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It's a black Toyota Camry, Illinois, 10-tag, 833, Adam Charles, 137.

0: angles in. I'm at Riverfront now, just past roundabout.
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3: Charles, 24, non-life threatening.
0: That's 10-4, non-life threatening. Charles, do you copy that, Ray?
2: Yes, sir. Adam, 30.
0: Go ahead, 30.
2: I'll be at 706 West 4th on a follow-up.
0: 10-4, sir.
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0: 10-4.

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1: Probably about 8th and Main. Boy David Victor, 92 Robert, so gray Chevy Camaro.
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0: Hey, I'm 22. 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
1: 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Look for Lisa Squire, 514 in 2003, missing, possibly at this address.
0: Not at it.
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0: David 43, turn in from traffic. I come back 12, disregard 22.
1: 10-4, yeah, I see you right there. 22, I got you, 10-8.
2: 20 County.
3: Baker 5-5.
1: All right, now what you going to say? Clear count, Massey.
3: You got it.
1: 10-4.
4: David 25, I can take 12 spots, it's not close.
1: Ten 425. 12, you can disregard.
3: 12, so the man.
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1: Charles 57, 10-8. I got you 25.

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1: City taking that count.
0: Drift on down to 25 North Willow for me, 2500 North Willow, Maple Place Apartments. We got a 911 open line with a 914 in progress. Female screaming and yelling. Vehicle 45, 930.
2: Roger.
3: Adam 12, I'm 10-8, unit 448. I'll be route to their primary to pull up at 12, that agreement.
0: 10-4, ma'am, thank you. 45, you can 10-22. 27, continue to back for me.
1: 27,000.
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0: Hello.

0: Okay, units were supposed to go on the 25 on North Willow. It's actually going to be 704 North Locust. 704 North Locust. For Adam 12 and Baker 27. Thank you, ma'am.
1: Plenty of thanks, Robert.

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2: Adam 22, 10-8, negative contact.
1: Units that were going to North Locust, now it's 704 West 19th, apartment B-Boy, Baker 27, you can disregard.
0: 27, copy.

0: Charles 2.
1: Yes, sir.
0: Hey, so I got a 911 hang up from the First Pentecostal Church. They advised it was in their pocket. Is it accidental?
1: Yes, sir. You can call.
0: Okay, also, I have a call at 5007 North Woodlawn Drive. She wanted to file a report in reference to a scam about food stamps, and then she advised she didn't want any help from the police. What do you advise?
2: Adam 5, that's mine. That's Woodland, and you can cancel it.
0: Central, Adam 5. Thank you, sir.

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1: Baker 27, license location?
0: 24th and Percy Macon with Baker John Adam, 42 Zebra on a Chevy Tahoe.
1: $10.52 on a 2003 white Chevy Tahoe, December 2026, unconfirmed insurance.
0: $10.4, we're going to be at 24th and Railroad.
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0: Myself and David 12 are out at 20 Sphere. Okay, 924.
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0: Complainant wants a 21 in reference to a missing person report she filed from yesterday. Incident number 44629. 44629.
1: Copy.

0: Charles, too.
1: Charles, how you doing?
0: So I got another 904, 5901 JFK at Overbrook Apartments. It was accidental dial. They confirmed the address.
1: Yes, sir. 10-4.
0: 10-4, sir.

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0: Start the number 1 Gray Road, room 136. Complain about the husband stating that he will kill her. He does not have any weapons. David 25, 930.
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0: He advised he's not intoxicated. He does do drugs. I don't know if he's done any today.
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0: Unit's calling Eagle Suites. 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
1: Tony Puff, copy.

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0: 915 at 1224 West 39th. Subject having chest pains, trouble breathing. 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
0: 1818 North Locust Apartment A, Adam. 1818 North Locust Apartment A, Adam. See if you can make contact with the subject, Joshua. Spell the last name is Lincoln Ocean, Victor Adam Tom Ocean. Little Rock PD advised him to call Detective Ellington.
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David 43. 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Call advisor, there's three guys creeping around. Three black males, one in all black, one with blue, and one with yellow. David 12, 930. Yeah, I got him with you, bud. Yeah, that's 10-4.

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0: No, wait, let's see. 3519 Pike Avenue. We'd be, I mean, squatting at this location, possibly on 400s. Baker 15930.
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0: Gonna be near 101 West 36. It's got a white male camo jacket, possibly on 400s. Last seen walking toward Edwards.

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0: 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They got a white male, beard, bright green shirt. 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
0: 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He's at the east corner of the house at this time, 112. David, 40, this is GLA. 10, David, 40.

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1: 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I'll keep all y'all going.
2: 2310
1: 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That's 10-4. 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

0: David 43. Riverfront. Keep coming down this way for me. 1601 Rockwater Boulevard. 1601 Rockwater Boulevard. Building 11, apartment 205/914. Complaining about he sold a car, not trying to females, refusing to let him get some items from the vehicle. David 12, 930. Pro F all.
1: Adam 12, Linton Curtis, HBO, Hobbian, out to Rockwater Bomber.
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0: Did y'all make contact with that subject on Locust?
2: 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I left a phone number with a female there. She said he wasn't home.
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2: 16th and Pike.
1: Talk to the Lehman Library, 2801 North Orange, 49, you complaining there. Need to make a report of a physical 914 between her and her ex-partner. The complaint is going to be in a silver Jeep.
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0: Let's go out to the Dells, 3100 Main. Got a homeless subject in the basement. Now in the laundry room, black male. No shirt.
1: Copy.
0: Charles 44930.
1: 40 East. North Dells.
0: I'll go for 10. 10-4-57. 10, you can
1: 10-22. I'll continue. You can disregard 44.
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1: Baker 45. 914 with a weapon 3801 Camp Robinson Road is Edwards Cash Savers. Baker
3: 27930. 10-4 from Parkway, Frank.
1: Caller's advising of a white male, blue jeans, black shirt, as a hatchet, and chasing a Hispanic male wearing a black shorts and a shirt. Baker 15, I'm going to take 45 spot and I copy. 10-4. Adam, tell there is no answer on call back. Baker 45, Singleton, go ahead to traffic.
3: Broadway and Palm is coming on silver tile.
1: 10-4. Baker 27, Baker 15. The caller wasn't involved. He's going to be at 3519 Pike, and he has a video.
3: 10-4, Baker 27, show me 97. 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
0: Right there, 1609 Rockwater, Building 5, Apartment 208. 49 complaining, some reference to a Zip driver made threats toward her. He's no longer there, wants a report.
1: Okay, well, what was the building number again?
0: Sure, Building Number 5, Apartment 208.
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0: Pike and Percy Megan with Boy George 30 Henry on a Hyundai.

Sorry, turns clear to a gray 2013 Hyundai Elantra, May 26th out of Jacksonville. 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

Vehicle 45. Unauthorized use at 433 McCain Boulevard. Hamama took a 2019 black Honda Civic Sport this morning around 8 o'clock. I'm trying to get an apartment in a building number, ma'am.

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1: 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I'll be 10-8 with a 913 report.
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0: Charles too. Hey, so it's Joe Charles too, unfounded on that request he asked me about.
1: Tangle 10 forever.
0: Tangle 10, license location.
1: I'm at Sharon Persian. Arkansas, Adam Robert Tom, 419 on a black camera.
0: Temperature 52 on a 2021 Dark Ring Toyota Camry, July 2026. 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
2: Charles 2, where are you trying to hold me?
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3: South Patrol Road, 10, 24 roads clear. 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
1: Start the Candlewood Suites, 3950 Valley Court. 49 complaining out front. I mean, wearing a white hoodie. Advised that a heavy set white man who kidnapped a daughter in the area. Just be advised, she is 9:15 talking about she can hear speakers playing in her head.
0: Yeah.

0: Edifies. We have a confirmed accident. Pull 911 at the North Shore River Walk Park. Car advising you're just trying to set it for a barbecue. Can I handle it?
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1: Charles 44, go ahead.
0: We're going to be Market Plaza and East McCain, Arkansas, Baker, Henry, David, 44, Edward. It's on a red Chevy pickup.
1: Sorry, turns clear to a red 2010 Chevy Silverado. Expiration date July 26th, out of our city. Unconfirmed insurance. Charles 44, was that 908 false?
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1: 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Adam 22, are you back tonight if you're not close?
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0: Dealer 3929 McCain Boulevard, car advised, there's a red Toyota abandoned here with kids in the back seat. It's going to be between BJ's and Dillard's in the parking lot. No parents in vehicle.
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0: 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Charles 44, 12-10. The car now advised the red Toyota is actually at the stop sign, parked at the entrance, pulling into Dillard's. No adult vehicle, just two babies in the backseat.
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0: We have a 901. It's going to be at the very end of West Hill in Sherwood, but onto North Little Rock Airport property, and Sherwood PD is requesting North Little Rock to respond.
1: 10-4.
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1: 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Okay.
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2: David 25, I'll take that 930. Take that.
1: Copy, David 25. David 12, I'll show you back 10-8.
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0: Yeah, probably, yeah.
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0: 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Hospital at 5201 North Shore Drive for obstruction in the street. Car lies on the river trail behind this location. There's an electric company truck blocking the trail and riders can't get through.
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0: 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Caller wants a 916. He'll be in a brown Nissan Altima, possibly 915 M.
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Second chance auto at 3125 Pike for a 928 report. 10-4.

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1: 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T-96 to... It's going to be the North Little Rock Airport property at 8240 Remount Road, but the 901 is more at the end of Westkill, 1314 Westkill Avenue in Sherwood, but on North Little Rock Airport property.
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1: Sure.

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0: We received a confirmed accidental 911 call from the Baptist Health Family Clinic on Crestwood. 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

0: Crossing.
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0: 3223 North Chandler, we had a mental health counselor call and say one of her patients relapsed on 910 and was wanting to drive in a black truck. Charles 44.
1: 1019.
0: The therapist also advised that this female might possibly have some weapons, possibly a gun.

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1: Go ahead.
0: This is a 916. We're calling up.
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0: 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Dave has his exit down. Is it okay, Cam?
1: Yes.
0: Fortune 05.
1: Baker 25 HBO.
0: Have HBO.

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At 707 West 16, Eric advised he believed somebody was standing inside his residence and ran across the street and left on a bike. Copy. 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
1: 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Hey, 14.
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1: it. Hey, 5231 East Broadway, Sweet Papa's Cafe. We're receiving now one hang up, no answer on callback.
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0: Hey, Phillips Brothers, towing at 3717 Harold Street. They have access to black male causing a 914.
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0: Pick 45, 30.
1: 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Maybe 14, or 2.
0: 10-4.
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1: Careful, go ahead.
0: Edmonds and Emily with 718 Sam out of Tom's. We got a white charger.
1: 10-4, October 26th, Ernestine Williams is clear.

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0: I'll be out at 9900 Pickard off of Marche on a follow-up.
1: And what?

0: Baker 45.
1: Albert Johnson.
0: Ted 3601 Willow, make contact with Larry. He advised he found some Vic picks with some credit cards and phones in it.
1: Baker 15 HBO.
0: 10-4. Charles 16. Charles 16.
2: Go ahead, McCain Richards.
0: At home, B-Poet 4325 East McCain. They advise that there's a known shoplifter that's possibly about to walk out. It's going to be a white male wearing a white shirt and some bedazzled jeans in the lumber area. Charles 34, 39, 30.

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1: Can you show me out with a 917 person over here by Louisiana Fried Chicken? It's going to be a white male.
0: 10-4. Day 14, I'm 96 to him from 161 of Broward. 10-4.
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0: Adam 12.
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0: In the area of Maine and Curtis Pike, had a passerby by, there's a black male walking around with his pants down and no shirt. Adam 22, King 93.
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0: Robert 3 to those Adam units going to 15th and Main. That subject is about 16th and Maple right now, walking northbound.
1: And so what
2: happened? Roger, copy.
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1: Tempo, go ahead.
0: We're at White Oak pulling into Timberland Drive, Arkansas. Adam Young, Tom, 48 Nora, on a white Mercedes SUV. 10-4,
1: July 26th, Coy Nugent is clear.
0: 10-4.
2: Adam, Jersey.
1: Go ahead.
2: 10-15, Long Mail, South Hood.
1: 1448.
2: Thank you for Sam Sherman and 6 to Spring Hill in reference to this.
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1: Go ahead.
3: Going to be 4730 Paul Hall, Black Nissan Altima. We are Counts Massey, Burkhalter, Austin.
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1: 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Right, 45 HBO. 10-4 HBO.

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1: At 323 Cherry Street, they said there's an aggressive pit bull trying to attack people and a caller has pulled a gun. Tape 22,
0: K-930. That's all,
1: pressure. 10-4. And 45.
3: Military.
1: It was cash saver 3801 Camp Robinson. In fact, there is a very intoxicated male in the parking lot in a white SUV.
3: 10-4.
1: Breaker 49, K-Man 30.
4: Breaker 49, I'm at 47th Camp. I'll take that primary.
1: 10-4. Breaker 45, 10-4.
0: I'm 13, I said.
1: Hello.
0: Charles 36, I'm 10-8, what's up, man?
1: 10-4.

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0: Roller, headlock, Packer Lincoln, Idaho, 42 Williams. Come on up, Buick.
1: 10-4, it's on the Buick Encore, February 27th, Francis Frazier is clear.
2: 4th ground winner.
0: 10-4. David, call tonight.
1: 10-4.
0: Charles
1: 36. 4000K. Yeah, 3223 Chandler Street. We received a call from a mental health counselor who wants a National Mental Welfare check on a Chloe McFarland. Advanced, she keeps calling her and making some comments, and she wants a 21 after the 922 welfare check.
0: I'm 96.
1: Dave
0: 12. Okay.
1: At 5016 East Broadway, apartment 1, make contact with Billy. He says neighbors kicked a hole in his wall and stole his TV.

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1: Huh?
0: Go ahead.
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0: 10-4. Adam 12. Rush, I'll meet the area on Allen. 10-4, I'm 22, can you enter?
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0: McDonald's at 4008 McCain. 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
0: 10,017 Rich Smith Lane. We have a 911 open line with a 914. 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
0: 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They're supposed to be in the parking lot.

0: Breaker 27, Breaker 46, say that it's going to be about building 5. There are about 5 people fighting. They've asked once, so that's going to be in a Honda Civic.
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1: 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Adam 12, can you make contact with a subject at 2500 Willow in reference to the disturbance at the bus at 2001?
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1: 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She advised she wants her neighbors banned from her property. She said they live at 4712 Plant. 5-6. David, 12K930.
0: 4008.
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2: 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Leave Baker 49-10-8. 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
2: Can you go to 100 East Washington William Moles Pawn Shop? 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
0: 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Adam 13, you can 1022.
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0: 10-4.

0: 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At 7:25, Park Dale complained about that her ex-boyfriend, Cedric, kicked her door in and is possibly leaving in a Dodge Charger.
1: 10-4. It's a little Dodge Charger white.
0: 10-4, it is.
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0: David 12, can you 930, David 50 on Park Dale?
1: Yeah, 10 phone. Charles 36, 10-8, 8-3, man.
0: 10-3, man.

0: 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Sounds like a traffic and reference this call.
1: Okay.
0: 4000 East, Baker, John David, 77 Charles, on a white Dodge Charger.
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0: 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I'll have our take it for an asphalt.
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0: 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I got 20 whenever you're ready.
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0: Adam 12, I'll be out with a hot, hot white Jeep. 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

0: 10-4, it's on a white Jeep Grand Cherokee, red to a Gerlin Roberts. April 27 is clear. 10-4.
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0: 10-4.
1: Adam 4. Off duty parking lot patrol, Biggie Stevens.
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0: you secure the scene for MEMS at the Lehman Library, 2801 North Orange? There's a subject laying on the bench that's foaming at the mouth.
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2: 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Charles 1st, we got ETL, man.
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1: Charles, Terry 4, if you'll start me a record for 2.
2: 10-4. Day 14, let me see if I can get that information. 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

0: Hey, 59 says.
1: 10-4. Baker 49, information about your subject case, possibly guest.
0: Yeah, I'm 10-8. You can show it to your wife.
1: 10-4. Baker 49, can you go to 5905 Florence Drive? They advise that a runaway has returned home.
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2: Baker 25-1, 10-15, I'm on the team.
1: Baker 25, you had wind in your mic, can you send that?
2: Yeah, I got 1-10-15, about to see you.
1: 10-4.

0: Adam 5, Echo 25, are you still sent 4 after?
1: Yeah,
0: 4. Yeah, we didn't copy the last half of what you had to say.
1: I got 1-10-15. There's just a lot of people on. I'm just trying to get stories straight now.
0: Still.

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2: Sugar Creek and Randolph with a gray Chevrolet Silverado license plate. Baker George, Ida, 83 John.
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1: Go ahead.
2: Pike and 18th, Baker David George, 90 Edwards, the white key.

三发文哦。Temple White Optima, April 26th, Nisa Williams is clear.

0: Charles 34. McCain Park in Wardle.
1: Ten four, ma'am. Are you still 10-6 out there?
0: 10-4, me and 57 are still out over here.
1: Yeah.

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2: Charles 34, I'm 96 with Baptist Spring Hill in reference to this.
1: 10-4.
3: Charles 36, I'm 10-8 from traffic. There can be 96 to the accident on JFK.
1: 10-4, Charles 37, 10-22.
0: Yeah, one thing.

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1: And so I'm from off duty.
0: Tampa.
2: How are you?
0: Hey, North Hills and Crystal is going to be a 901.
2: Good, very careful.

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0: 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It says that they don't believe they live there either.

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0: Charles 16, clear report and ADR.
1: 1809. Yeah, there will be a phone number, yeah. Revised building 5, apartment 538. That's 538.

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1: This is medical around 1100 Pike by the Jinx shop. There probably been a brown Toyota Camry by she picked up an elderly white male who seems lost and confused and is having respiratory distress, and he's not sure where he's at.
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1: Charles 16, I'm going to give that Eat My Catfish call, caller call back. Please put me on that.
0: 10-4, thank you.